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Every Tuesday night at 11 p.m., WRAK Atlanta presents The Underground Recordings, a show where we dig up old tapes from our basement archives and air them again. 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Again, that's Underground Recordings, airing Tuesday nights at 11 p.m.

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1: Well, can I have my home?

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Erebus is Rec's home for the new and old in dark wave, cold wave, post-punk, and other darkly inclined music genres. We promise not to just play Depeche Mode the entire time, as much as I may want to. In fact, we've probably got something you haven't heard yet. You can tune in every Tuesday at 9 p.m. to find your new favorite artist in the

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1: That was Silent Land Time Machine from the album And Hope Still with The Contours of Partial Distance.

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Astro Nation of the United World of Outer Space. An Astro Nation of the United World of Outer Space. We hereby declare ourselves to be another all of these. 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
1: Cornelius T. Billingsworth III, Esquire, here with
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2: That was Gotan Project from the album Lunatico with La Viguela.

That was the prayer of Kalarupa by the Buddhist monks and students of the Dipsi Chokling Monastery. That was from an album entitled Tibetan

Yeah.

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from the album The League of Automatic Music Composers, 1978 to 1983. That was Blind Lemon by David Berman, Rich Gold, John Bischkroff, and Jim Horton.

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That was DJ Olive versus JP Desi and Ensemble Musique Nouvelle with Ghost Groove from the album Scories.

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1: Categories strain, crack and sometimes break under their burden. Step out of the space provided. Step out of the space provided. Step out of the space provided. Step out of the space provided. Step out of the space provided. Step out of the space provided. Agitation.

0: Step out of the space provided. Step out of the space provided. Step out of the space provided.
1: Free.
0: Step out of the space provided.
1: Pekka Alexinen. Airway. Albrecht D.
2: RKK.
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2: Gilbert.
1: Algarnas Tragard.
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1: Lusol,
2: Shirox,
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2: Checkpoint Charlie,
1: Chillum,
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2: Compania,
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1: Decay,
2: Jambes,
1: Irai,
2: Philippe
1: Dorey,
2: Lecture Plumont,
1: Anon,
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1: Walter Franco,
2: Fred
1: Ron.
2: Gamora,
1: Greaves and Bull,
2: Glegvan,
1: 50,
2: Grob
1: Friedrichsku,
2: Ulda,
1: Tim Greaspan,
2: Harry Dean,
1: Horatio,
2: Telatipa,
1: All 7,
2: International
1: Harley,
2: Isle
1: Kirshen,
2: Frank
1: Collins,
2: Alternative,
1: Crafty,
2: Steve Lacey,
1: Lily,
2: Alvin,
1: Lucier,
2: Bernard
1: Agony,
2: Mag,
1: Mahogany Bray,
2: Vitney,
1: Arms,
2: Gene
1: Number 9,
2: Valencian,
1: Am,
2: Min
1: Bull,
2: Mother's Ling
1: Gelatin,
2: Mondour,
1: Musica,
2: Music
1: Improvised,
2: Mithas,
1: Santrali,
2: Nico,
1: Nine
2: for Art,
1: one of
2: Methods,
1: and
2: Parachute
1: was
2: Operation
1: Rosalina,
2: Ovary
1: Lodge,
2: Blossom
1: Busy
2: Taffin,
1: Piano
2: Bounair,
1: Hop
2: Group,
1: Arbeto,
2: Steve Wright, Catherine
1: Ribeiro,
2: and Alec,
1: Ark,
2: Rosalina,
1: Secondhand,
2: Martin
1: Gunter
2: Schlamica,
1: Silverbart,
2: Seisberg,
1: Sonny
2: Shower,
1: Soft
2: Machine,
1: Zilla,
2: Carl Heinz,
1: Stolen
2: Lane,
1: Stockhouse,
2: Vista,
1: Ark,
2: Need, Mama Bear,
1: Third
2: Ear,
1: Jacques
2: Tordino,
1: Throbbing
2: Bros,
1: Paolo
2: Tartaria,
1: Uli
2: 66
1: and
2: Mitch Bay,
1: Underground,
2: Beyond,
1: There,
2: Trevor
1: Wishbone,
2: Zol
1: Caravan,
2: Young,
1: Light
2: ZNR,
1: Art,
2: Steve
1: Wright,
2: Algarmas,
1: Mahogany Bray,
2: Machine
1: Number
2: 9,
1: Min
2: Bull,
1: Mother's
2: Ling
1: Gelatin,
2: Plates,
1: Musica,
2: Music
1: and Five,
2: Mythos,
1: Fans
2: to Be,
1: Nico,
2: John
1: Cage,
2: Cam,
1: Capsicum
2: Red,
1: Captain
2: Beefheart,
1: Chamber
2: Pops,
1: Piano
2: Bounds,
1: Do duets.
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You just heard Yosha Erz performing a duet with Greg Stewart of a piece entitled Frieden bitte from the album entitled Vieles ist eins.

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0: You just heard the John Burge composition, Flanders Field Reflections, Still Bravely Singing, as performed by Sinfonia Toronto from the album Flanders Field Reflections.
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You were just listening to the Telemann Society performing Quatuor in E minor, Modere, off of the Les Guitons Baroque, the Baroque Gypsies album.

That was Sonata number 32 in G minor, Moderato, by Haydn, off the album Piano Sonatas.

The piece you just heard was entitled Flying. It was composed by Christopher Roberts and performed by Roberts, Mark Morton, and James Bergman.

from the album Intermediate Masterworks for Marimba, 24 New Concert Pieces. That was Thomas Barrett doing the Robert Aldridge composed piece entitled The Zebra.

You just heard The Wind Demon by C. Jerome Hopkins. That was performed by Ivan Davis and is off a release entitled The Wind Demon, 19th Century Piano Works.

You just heard four studies on basic rows. One, Study on Tritones by Stefan Volpe, off the album Music of Stefan Volpe, Volume 6.

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0: The track you just heard is Mozart en Route by Aaron J. Kernis off of the album Americans in Rome. 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

0: the album Vanguard Collector's Edition. 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

0: That was New York Art Quintet with Sweet Smells from the album Old Stuff.
1: Now a frog went a-courtin' and he did ride. 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
0: 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In fact, 1 in 5 people experience some form of depression, and no matter the time of year, it may affect your behavioral or physical ability to live a happy life.
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line is only in my head. This line is from a very distant past. This line is slipping, and this line is connected.

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0: From the album George W. Bush Goes Straight to Effing Hell, that was Pat Robertson, Plagued by Locusts, by Zandosis.
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1: Dans ton regard ce soir, j'ai vu un mystère, empreint de mousse et de lichen. 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

0: I had this illness that really made me powerless over alcohol, and that insisted that I got drunk. 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

0: lot of people want to know what the blues is about. But I'm going to tell it like I know it. You know, it's something that you feel. Ain't something that you write. Something within you. It can make you happy. Can make you sad. Can make you cry. Now, blues is a hard thing. If you're listening, you can understand. It separates from the little boys from the men. But I swear all it don't mean the same. That's when I express the blues. I done hoboed and I done read the train. Feeling something that you'll never forget. Make no difference where you're at. You can be at home or you can be taking a trip. Now that's the blue. Something in your heart make you feel like that. You can be at home and get the blue. In New York City, they get the blues with over 1 million people. It's something in your heart you'll never forget. It's gonna stay with you in the black. And you make the little trip. Now, you can be on your job and get the blues. Or you can be at home and get the blues. Street and get the blues. It just depends what life chooses for you. Then you wonder sometimes what in the world that you're gonna do. Now back in my time, back in Athens, they used to get the paper sack and play the blues. Yeah, it was a trivial thing. If you live, you're spiritual. Understand it. Once you have it, you never forget it. There was a guy, you know, in the wilderness, walking through the paths, old country road. He said, I'm gonna take my knife out and cut me a cane. He said, I'm gonna play me a little tune. He didn't know exactly what it was. But today they call it a flute. Cut his cane, made him three holes in it, then walking on down the road. He said, I'm gonna play me a little tune. He started all like this. Had the blues. Little bird had it too. You could hear him treating. When the dog was howling, he got it too. I'm gonna let you know what he do. He's walking, mind. Is he walk? Is he getting out of the path you give him? I live with it. I spirit it. And I'll die with it. It's part of me. Yeah. Sometimes you just can't help it. Now, if anybody asks you about the blues, pendant to you. Going on down through the path, the wind kind of blowing. He blowing my tune here once in a while. He look back. Said, anybody ask you what the blues are? That's my opinion. I'll live with it.
1: That was Expressing the Blues by Guitar Gabriel from his album Deep in the South.

You just heard the extended mix of Zimbabwe being performed by Soul Syndicate, and that can be found on the compilation album Headshot.

A flat tire and a wet night had brought Brad and Janet to a house that made both of them feel apprehensive and uneasy. But if they were to reach their destination that night, they would have to take advantage of whatever help was offered.

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I see you shiver with anticipation. But maybe the rain is really to blame. So I'll remove the cause, but not the symptom.

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1: I don't believe in miracles. 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